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0: 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You babble tuja na yakuyanim Apostle Mwakwaba.
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0: Christo Yesu Adam, meho ye pa. 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
1: Aso ni din de Heaven Land Ministry International.
0: Yo
1: anwa kwanta.
0: 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Oh okay. Heaven Land
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0: 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Anwa kwanta.
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0: Good. Papa so for. Udin ni ade en.
2: Pastor Mike.
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1: Charles
0: Opoku right before say papa ebe wremo no memo ame osori akitua bi just minute na yemfa ema papa emunwuram na yenko yanimu ti papa sanu anono papa mpacho yenko ma afidie no men wakakra good yenko
4: amen
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